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booth. 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And that's when I realized that she was every cowboy's dream come true.

0: Man, now not only do I have to worry about being dumb or looking dumb, I have to worry about actually winning.
1: That's true.
0: All right, Scott, I'm going to try.
2: Here we go. Question number one for you, Steve.
3: He said you got this.
0: Thank you. I need it.
2: In what state will Jay's daughter, Emma, be getting married this summer?
0: Oh, boy. Okay. All right. Well, it might be here, or it could be where her fiancé is from, which was Indiana. Or it could be someplace else.
1: These are all accurate.
2: He has worked this part out.
1: So far, I believe you're right, but I need an answer.
0: I'm going to say Indiana.
3: Indiana.
2: Jay, will your daughter be getting married in Indiana this summer?
3: Minnesota.
0: Oh, I didn't know that.
3: Did you? Yeah. 0-1. Sorry about that.
2: I feel like
3: that
2: so
3: we've far,
2: had
3: Scott.
2: That discussion.
0: Yeah, we have. I'm sorry, Scott. You want to change your answer?
2: Let's see if we can bring it back around.
3: He's a glutton for punishment.
2: How about we go to sports?
3: Oh. Yeah, he's a big sports guy. Steve's a big sports guy. This should be super easy.
2: Name a legendary Zag that was also famous for his mustache.
0: Oh. Drew Timmy.
2: I'll give it to you.
3: Wow.
2: I would have taken two answers, Adam Morrison or Drew Timmy.
3: Yes. Okay. Nice job, Steve.
0: Woo. Oh, we're back in it, Scott.
4: I believe that Steve will win. I believe that Steve will win.
3: All right. Don't get another one wrong.
0: Oh, boy.
3: No pressure.
2: Okay.

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5: It's the final story of the day. Hip, hip, hip, hooray.
6: Kevin, how important is the final story to you right now?
7: Very little because of what you just said to me.
6: Okay, well, I walked out of the control room for a moment and I was met by a coworker.
7: Okay.
6: And coworker said, I have a very serious question. This coworker is known to be jovial and at times, you know, just nonstop jocularity. So when this person said that, I could tell by the look on their face that it was a serious question. And he said, do you think there's a dead animal?
7: Oh, boy.
6: In there?
7: In where?
6: And he pointed to a room that I've never seen open in the 15 years that we've worked here.
7: You don't have the best sniffer.
6: I don't. It's gotten, as weird as it is, it's gotten a little better in the last couple of years. That's unlike most people, but I don't know, opposite day.
7: I think that's fair, Jay. I've always had a very sensitive sniffer.
6: Mm-hmm.
7: I'm a little...
6: Oh, you're congested.
7: A little congested, but I do still think I have the ability to smell.
6: Steve, how are your sniffing capabilities?
8: Sniffing abilities?
6: Yeah.
8: Not good.
6: You're not snifferific?
8: Mm-mm.
6: Dang it. Kevin, you want to go see if you can sniff it?
7: I do, Jay. Where do I need to go?
6: Straight down the hallway. It's going to seem weird to say this, but there smells like there's a dead animal next to the bathroom.
7: Next to the bathroom?
6: Yeah. You know, there's a door there next to the bathroom. Have you ever seen it open?
7: No, and I don't know where the door is next to the bathroom.
6: That's what I'm saying. There's a door directly next to the bathroom.
7: Oh, to the right of it, isn't there?
6: Yeah, but you've never seen it open. That's why you've never paid attention to it.
7: What is it? Where does it go?
8: Neverland?
6: We're about to find out.
8: Narnia?
6: Are there buildings, are there rooms and buildings around Spokane, wherever you work out there, that have you've just never seen open?
7: I mean, probably, right?
6: Are you calling me on the hotline? Are you walking? Is that you right there calling me on the hotline? Oh, look at that.
8: Oh.
6: Hi, Kevin.
9: Hi, guys.
6: Oh, yeah, that's you.
8: Oh.
6: Imagine that.
8: Using his new AirPods.
6: Yeah, using the AirPods he hates.
9: I am using my new AirPods.
8: Oh, you actually, you don't like them at all? I thought you did.
9: My AirPods? I said I am using it.
8: Yeah, but
9: I'm
8: you...
9: on the air, Steve Hawk.
6: Yeah, don't say anything bad. Oh, boy, here we go. This is not what we need.
8: No.
6: Yeah.
8: Oh, no, he just patted him on the shoulder. He's walking
6: all
8: now.
6: All right, very good.
9: Oh, 100%.
6: 100%.
9: Yeah, something's rotten.
6: Do you think it's a refrigerator? Open the refrigerator door, because there's a refrigerator right there. I bet that's what it is.
8: You think there's something in... You think it's...
9: It's not the fridge at all.
6: Really?
9: Fridge is fine.
6: What about the little mini fridge that's under the counter? We just cleaned that out not that long ago.
9: Fridge is fine.
6: Mini fridge fine too?
9: The mini fridge, I haven't sniffed it yet.
6: I don't think there's much in there.
8: Yeah. What is the smell that you're smelling? Like, what does it smell
9: dead
8: like?
9: Dead animal.
6: Dead animal.
9: It's dead animal, 100%. There's no other way to describe it.
6: Dang it.
9: Now, luckily, we do on our counter out here, the for free counter, have Axe body spray. So I'm just going to give it a little hit out here.
8: You know what? We did spray that earlier this morning. You think that's it?
6: We did. Steve goes, oh, there's Axe body spray. So
9: no,
6: I
9: that smells great now. That smells like a seventh grade dead animal who tried to cover his dead animal smell with Axe.
6: It smells like a teenage boy who's never unpacked his backpack with gym clothes.
8: No, when Jay sprayed it earlier this morning, I said, smells like my, middle school locker room.
6: Yeah, for sure.
9: Yeah.
6: That's not good. You remember what happened last time we smelled that? We found there was a mouse infestation.
9: You smelled that animal, Dave Simmons?
6: Oh, gosh.
9: Every day. He smells every day. So, I don't know what to tell you there.
6: You smell dead animals every day.
9: Was it Hawk who smelled it?
6: It was.
9: Okay.
6: Yeah.
9: Yeah, I think he's on to something. It definitely is that animal smell.
6: Oh, man. That's not going to go well.
9: No.
6: Well, welcome back,
9: Kevin.
6: We
9: have here the...
6: Who's in charge of that? I mean, probably Chris, but I think it's probably Anthony that has to open the thing. But Chris might have something.
8: Yeah, I swear, if you say the new guy.
6: Well, yeah, that would fall to you, wouldn't it?
8: I already shoveled earlier this winter, you know.
6: Wait, you did?
8: No.
6: Okay. I was going to say, you didn't do anything around here. What are you talking about?
8: You're right. I didn't do anything.
7: Can we call HR?
6: No.
7: Can we call Emily? And just say, Emily, we're just wondering, smells like a dead animal up here. Who do we tell?
6: She's going to say Chris. I just know she's going to say
7: so?
6: You know, for sure. Yeah, there's always the one guy who is in charge of that.
8: Oh, and you got a guy.
6: Yeah, you got a dead animal guy.
8: Yeah.
6: Text in immediately, 509-441-0999. If at your workplace, you know the name of the dead animal guy.
7: And the guy who sits closest to it simply said... I go, Dave, do you smell a dead animal? Every day.
6: That's terrible. He's probably right. I mean, it's an, you know how old buildings just have a certain sort of thing.
7: Well, I can tell you, I've never smelled that over by the bathroom, but boy, I sure did today.
6: Well, Steve Hawk was like, he walked me over there. He's like, no, he goes, buddy, I'm telling you right now. He goes, does your nose work? And I'm like, yeah. And he goes, right there. And I walked over and I was like, yeah, that smells weird.
7: And the bathroom's fine?

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17: I'm KXL winding around with this Matt Gray. We are going to have a crisp fall day in the inland northwest with highs only in the 60s. A few spotty showers still lingering around out there and a little bit of patchy fog during the morning hours. Heading into tonight, we'll be down into the 40s and seeing a cloudy day in the 60s for tomorrow.
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19: It's the final story of the
1: brought to you by Reflections by Owsley, Kevin.
3: Oh, thank you to them.
1: Thank you to you, I think.
3: Okay, well, what do we do that is kind of gross that we don't even really think about? Here are some gross things that we do that most people don't think about. Now, I would imagine, Jay, every single one of these, you're going to say, yeah, I've thought about that. First one, bellying up to the buffet.
1: Oh, yeah.
3: There's great things about a buffet. Unlimited food, tons of variety.
1: Yeah.
3: But
16: what are you talking? Oh, buffet.
1: Oh, boy.
3: Unfortunately, as much as you might be comforted by the sneeze shield,
1: yeah,
3: buffets, of course, can be a breeding ground for foodborne illness.
1: Right.
3: Yeah, don't care.
1: Yeah, not worried about it. The good outweighs the bad.
3: I haven't been to a good buffet in so long. They took a real hit during COVID.
1: I remember.
3: And a lot of them I don't think are back. Trying to think of a good buffet. Jay, do you know any buffets? Have you been to one recently?
1: Oh, I don't remember.
3: Steve, are you a buffet lover? Is that just too much for you?
16: Oh, I like a good...
3: You do? Buffet.
16: Yeah, yeah. Yeah.
3: I'm trying to think. I don't know the last time I've been to one.
16: Yeah, stack up the mashed potatoes and the mac and cheese. And
3: I think it might have been a buffet.
1: What kind of buffet are you going to?
3: CDA.
16: What do you mean, what kind of buffet am I going to?
1: Mashed potatoes and mac and cheese?
3: Yeah, that's very... Those are very common buffets. Do you not think those are...
1: No. Mm-mm.
16: Why? What do you get?
1: I don't know. I'm just thinking more of a... You're just talking about like a salad bar type scenario?
3: No, that's a salad bar.
1: Huh, yeah. I guess I don't even... I don't know that
3: all-you-can-eat pizza buffet.
1: Yeah,
3: sure.
1: yeah.
3: But that's pizza.
1: I don't know.
3: They have salad.
1: I'm trying. Probably
3: You've never
1: in,
3: been to
1: maybe
3: a,
1: in Vegas
3: like
1: or
3: Golden
1: something.
3: Corral or place like that. Back in the day, the casino used to have a buffet. Well,
1: that was
3: them,
1: it.
3: I think some.
1: That's
3: still
1: the
3: do.
1: Last one.
3: Yeah, it's like pretty delicious.
1: Yeah, no, you're,
3: I
1: was thinking of a salad bar. That's why I couldn't get past it.
3: Well. Let's go to the next one.
1: Same concept, sharing though.
3: Your headphones.
1: Yeah. Sharing
3: your headphones.
1: Oh, you mean like an AirPod?
3: Yep. Earwax is the most obvious grossness factor when sharing headphones.
1: Yeah.
3: But, you know, it's not just that. They say there's other things. Spreading bacteria like Pseudomonas aeruginosa. You want to spread that to someone else?
1: No, I don't.
3: It kind of gives off an odor of sweet grapes.
1: Oh, jeez. From your ear?
3: Yep. So now you've been warned about it. Don't be sharing your headphones.
16: Thank you, Dr. James.
1: Yeah,
3: number two on the list.
1: Literally.
3: Involves number two, sort of.
1: Hmm.
3: Bringing your coffee into the bathroom. A lot of people do this, right?
1: I would imagine open cup, flush toilet, blah, blah.
16: People do that?
3: I don't think I have to explain it.
1: Oh, for sure. Of course they do.
3: Oh, yeah.
16: I don't think I've ever seen that before.
3: A lot of people.
1: Yeah.
3: How many people's bathroom have you been in, Steve, other than your own? I mean, just a fair question.
16: Not many.
1: You just got to get in the habit of closing the lid before you flush.
16: Right. But who's bringing coffee in there?
3: I think a lot of people.
1: America.
3: A lot of people.
16: Don't you put it on the table before you go?
3: What?
1: You mean before you leave or before you go?
3: And Steve, it's not like they're okay. I think the problem is, I think you're picturing someone sitting on the toilet drinking coffee.
1: No, it's on the counter.
3: It's just like they set it on there, or they take it in the shower with them. I know.
1: Sure.
3: I think there's a lot of people who drink coffee in the shower.
16: Yeah, okay.
1: Multitasking.
16: But it's far enough away then.
1: Well, I don't know that it is.
3: It's
1: I think
3: not.
1: Science has proven that if you have the lid up, that and you once you do that, there's particles, and that we don't want particles are bad. Apparently.
16: I guess.
3: And they say people do this at work as well.
16: That's also what why.
1: They do coffee at work in the bathroom?
3: Uh-huh.
16: Like here, don't people just leave it on the counter before they open the door?
1: Yeah, a lot do. You know what's weird is just the open cup thing anymore is weird. I don't know what percentage of people drink out of an open cup.
3: I think at home, a lot of people still have coffee
1: mugs. Makes sense.
16: Yeah.
3: You know what? The coffee mug that says something cute.
1: Right, right.
3: Number one, Mom.
1: That's what yours says?
3: Yep.
1: Hmm. It's different.
3: I only have one coffee mug, and I never, once in a while, I'll grab it to drink water and take pills.
1: Okay.
3: And the handle of it is a dill pickle. And nice. It says, I'm a big dill.
1: Oh, boy.
3: It's the only coffee cup I have. Mm. And finally, the grossest thing they say that we do that we just don't think about and we still just go ahead and do it. According to a study done by Clemson University, significant increases in bacteria were found in the icing on birthday cakes after the candles were blown out.
1: Oh, the old little wet blowout candle
3: thing. Yeah, given the fact that this tradition has been, you know, around forever.
1: Yeah.
3: It's never killed anybody that we know of or anything. No, so they're saying, you know, it's maybe not that bad, but it's not the smartest idea for a sick kid to be spitting all over a cake.
1: Admittedly, I have done that at a kid's birthday party before, though. Gone. Okay, we're going to stay away from that that section.
3: Let's I definitely don't want that piece.
1: Go over here to the corner.
3: give Junior that piece there. Give little birthday boy that whole section.
1: You get that one? You get that one, Steve? You understand how that one works?
16: Yeah, I follow.
1: Yeah.
3: But what about the people who bring their birthday cake into the bathroom?
16: Why aren't they putting it on the counter before they go?
1: Have you ever eaten while using the restroom?
3: You know you don't have to ask me that.
1: I wasn't even going to look in your direction, okay. Kevin.
16: Thank you. Yeah, I've had to have done that a few times.
1: I mean, and the gross. Reason for it was...
16: What did you say?
3: Gross, Steve.
16: You're right.
3: I mean, of course I've done it, but... They already know.
16: Oh, but when I do it, it's gross.
3: Well, okay. They already know I'm gross. Yeah, now we know you're gross, too.
1: Yeah, that's disgusting.
3: Jay, have you ever eaten
16: coffee? Come on.
1: Never.
16: Wait, if people
1: not.
16: Are... Okay, if people are drinking coffee in there, why not, you know, a string cheese or something?
1: A string cheese?
3: String cheese.
16: It's portable.
3: Of all the things.
1: I mean, I can put that on the pool. Have you ever eaten string cheese on the toilet?

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